it's just impossible. Can the ocean keep from rushing to the shore? It's just impossible.

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1: 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It's always good to make fun of Oasis, though, so.
2: They don't mind, actually. They don't mind it.
1: I mean, we could just do it. Let's play along with you on one of your songs.
3: Do you have a drummer?
1: That's it. I can play drums.
3: We could try.